A man who was born to be hunted like a wild animal because he was poor. But he refused to accept his fate, and today his honor has been restored.

bright, blessed day, the dark, sacred night, and I think to myself,

let me know what spring is like on Jupiter and Mars. In other words, hold my hand. In other words, darling, kiss me.